0: Dit zijn de hits die je kent op Team FM.
1: Well, this car is automatic. It's systematic. It's hydromatic. Why, it's a greased lightning.

hopes now rest in you. Remember, there's nothing you can't do. So believe and be brave.